0: Crowded House and Four Seasons in One Day, 10 to 12. My apologies, Lee, you were going to give us a winner. And
1: I'm very
0: cut
1: excited.
0: You off in the prime
1: the
0: of
1: Mexicano
0: your life.
1: Del Rey restaurant at Burley Heads, $100 voucher goes to Linda Caldwell of Labrador. Enjoy.
0: Well done, Linda.
1: Yes, fantastic. And don't forget, renew tonight. All the renewals end at midnight. Here he comes again.
2: No, Vicky will be in touch with Linda. And notify her of that prize, and we'll have a voucher that will be sent out to her and to all of our winners. We will be in touch with each one of you, and if you want to know if you are a winner, it is on our website at 941fm.com.au. You go to the Radiothon page, on the bottom left part of the screen as you scroll down, it says Winners 2026. If you go on there, it's got the list of prizes that are still available.
1: And there's still more,
2: and the ones that have already been won, and the winner's name beside the ones that have been won already.
1: Fantastic.
0: Okay, beautiful.

Simon and Garfunkel, that came from the album Sound of Silence from 1965. We've got a groovy thing going, which is a breakup song, unfortunately, but a nice bright one. And that's the choice cut today on 94.1 FM.

Thank you, gang. Yes, a wonderful opening to the Rock and Roll Milk Bar, and it's open for the next 3 hours of 50s rock and roll and 60s rock and roll. So stay with me. For the 3 hours, you'll hear some fabulous music and lots of it tonight in the Rock and Roll Milk Bar. So let's get some coins and wander over to the jukebox. It's thumping away there in the corner, just waiting to go. And I'll have a little look and see what I feel like to start with. How about some Eddie Cochran? All right. And here.

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They just kept on coming, screaming. Yeah, they like it.

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singer-songwriter John D. Loudermilk and The Language of Love. Mitchell Torrick, who had a hit with Carabine twice. He had it in the mid-50s and then re-recorded it around 1959 and had a hit all over again with Carabine, or Caribbean, if you're going to be snarky about it. And Jimmy Soul first up. If you want to be happy for the rest of your life, and you know the rest. Little misogynist, I feel. 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And to take us out this first hour from Philadelphia, here's the All-Ons, and Don't Hang Up.

Now we're doing 110. This certainly was a race. 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The guy must have wanted to pass me out as he kept on tooting his horn. I'll show him that a Cadillac is not a car to scorn. 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

0: That's Buddy Holly and Tell Me Now. Bobby Darin before that with You Must Have Been a Beautiful Baby, because baby, look at you now. And Billy Crash Craddock, I Want That. And Benny Spellman, great song, Lipstick Traces. He's the guy that had the original version of Fortune Teller. But I do like that song. 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
0: 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Had a little ball tonight. Hope you enjoyed the music, and we'll do it all again next Thursday night with music from the 50s and 60s in the Rock and Roll Milk Bar. Jimmy White coming up with the 2 hours of Oz Rock through until midnight. So stay around for that with Jimmy. Thanks for your company tonight. I'll catch you tomorrow for the long lunch. We'll take it out tonight with Dale and Grace, and I'm leaving it up to you. Thanks for your company.

0: There's Paul Kelly with Bradman. Yeah, he had the bat. Shepherd, keep me crazy. Well, we'll turn it on and get worse than that, because we've got the Mentals coming up right after this here with Jimmy White on 94.1 FM.
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0: Yeah, so winter veg prices are, incredibly cheap at the moment.
1: And the beans, are they still reasonable?
2: Wow. Okay.
0: So winter veg prices are, incredibly cheap at the moment.
1: And the beans, are they still reasonably priced?